0: 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Rise up!
1: Alex Ayala made history as the first player from the Philippines to win a WTA Tour-level singles title, rallying to beat world number 3 and top seed Jessica Pegula at the Mubadala DC Open. She pocketed $252,000 for the championship and jumps to number 20 on the world ranking. Firecrackers allegedly smuggled from China, amounting to 40 million pesos, were intercepted recently in separate operations by the Bureau of Customs. Among the firecrackers found inside two shipping containers were piccolo, cuetis, and fountains. The consignees of the shipments have legitimate businesses, but were still lured to smuggle firecrackers to earn big profits. A 63-year-old woman died while her daughter was wounded after an unidentified assailant opened fire at them outside a hotel in Makati. Initial investigation showed the victims were standing near the hotel when the gunman, described as wearing a white shirt, denim shorts, and white shoes, approached them and fired at them. The suspect escaped on foot. A 14-year-old student accused of murdering his classmate in Las Piñas has been transferred to a Bahay Pag-asa Intervention Center. Facing murder charges, the suspect stabbed his classmate on July 31st for failing to return 10 pesos in change.

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1: Alex Ayala made history as the first player from the Philippines to win a WTA Tour-level singles title, rallying to beat world number 3 and top seed Jessica Pegula at the Mubadala DC Open. She pocketed $252,000 for the championship and jumps to number 20 on the world ranking. Firecrackers allegedly smuggled from China, amounting to 40 million pesos, were intercepted recently in separate operations by the Bureau of Customs. Among the firecrackers found inside two shipping containers were piccolo, cuetis, and fountains. The consignees of the shipments have legitimate businesses, but were still lured to smuggle firecrackers to earn big profits. A 63-year-old woman died while her daughter was wounded after an unidentified assailant opened fire at them outside a hotel in Makati. Initial investigation showed the victims were standing near the hotel when the gunman, described as wearing a white shirt, denim shorts, and white shoes, approached them and fired at them. The suspect escaped on foot. A 14-year-old student accused of murdering his classmate in Las Piñas has been transferred to a Bahay Pag-asa intervention center. Facing murder charges, the suspect stabbed his classmate on July 31st for failing to return 10 pesos in change.

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1: Alex Ayala made history as the first player from the Philippines to win a WTA Tour-level singles title, rallying to beat world number 3 and top seed Jessica Pegula at the Mubadala DC Open. She pocketed $252,000 for the championship and jumps to number 20 on the world ranking. Firecrackers allegedly smuggled from China, amounting to 40 million pesos, were intercepted recently in separate operations by the Bureau of Customs. Among the firecrackers found inside two shipping containers were piccolo, cuetis, and fountains. The consignees of the shipments have legitimate businesses, but were still lured to smuggle firecrackers to earn big profits. A 63-year-old woman died while her daughter was wounded after an unidentified assailant opened fire at them outside a hotel in Makati. Initial investigation showed the victims were standing near the hotel when the gunman, described as wearing a white shirt, denim shorts, and white shoes, approached them and fired at them. The suspect escaped on foot. A 14-year-old student accused of murdering his classmate in Las Piñas has been transferred to a Bahay Pag-asa Intervention Center. Facing murder charges, the suspect stabbed his classmate on July 31st for failing to return 10 pesos in change.

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1: This is, by the way, well, ask 10 third graders to form a single line, and chances are good that 9 of them will clamor to be at the head of the line. The way of the world says you must push to the head of the line in order to receive the world's recognition. The message of Jesus is different. The last shall be first and the first last. That's his way of saying, put love for God first, and then you can hear God's, well done, good and faithful servant. The servant of God knows the servant's place. The servant of God places himself or herself in perspective and seeks to serve the one God who gave his own Son to give value and worth to all who believe in him. This is By the Way.

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Jesus, could you please just sit and cry with me till I can sing, till I can sing.

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1: Alex Ayala made history as the first player from the Philippines to win a WTA Tour-level singles title, rallying to beat world number 3 and top seed Jessica Pegula at the Mubadala DC Open. She pocketed $252,000 for the championship and jumps to number 20 on the world ranking. Firecrackers allegedly smuggled from China, amounting to 40 million pesos, were intercepted recently in separate operations by the Bureau of Customs. Among the firecrackers found inside two shipping containers were piccolo, cuetis, and fountains. The consignees of the shipments have legitimate businesses, but were still lured to smuggle firecrackers to earn big profits. A 63-year-old woman died while her daughter was wounded after an unidentified assailant opened fire at them outside a hotel in Makati. Initial investigation showed the victims were standing near the hotel when the gunman, described as wearing a white shirt, denim shorts, and white shoes, approached them and fired at them. The suspect escaped on foot. A 14-year-old student accused of murdering his classmate in Las Piñas has been transferred to a Bahay Pag-asa intervention center. Facing murder charges, the suspect stabbed his classmate on July 31st for failing to return 10 pesos in change.

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1: up! Alex Ayala made history as the first player from the Philippines to win a WTA Tour-level singles title, rallying to beat world number three and top seed Jessica Pegula at the Mubadala DC Open. She pocketed $252,000 for the championship and jumps to number 20 on the world ranking. Firecrackers allegedly smuggled from China, amounting to 40 million pesos, were intercepted recently in separate operations by the Bureau of Customs. Among the firecrackers found inside two shipping containers were piccolo, cuetis, and fountains. The consignees of the shipments have legitimate businesses, but were still lured to smuggle firecrackers to earn big profits. A 63-year-old woman died while her daughter was wounded after an unidentified assailant opened fire at them outside a hotel in Makati. Initial investigation showed the victims were standing near the hotel when the gunman, described as wearing a white shirt, denim shorts, and white shoes, approached them and fired at them. The suspect escaped on foot. A 14-year-old student accused of murdering his classmate in Las Piñas has been transferred to a Bahay Pag-asa Intervention Center. Facing murder charges, the suspect stabbed his classmate on July 31st for failing to return 10 pesos in change.

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1: Alex Ayala made history as the first player from the Philippines to win a WTA Tour-level singles title, rallying to beat world number 3 and top seed Jessica Pegula at the Mubadala DC Open. She pocketed $252,000 for the championship and jumps to number 20 on the world ranking. Firecrackers allegedly smuggled from China, amounting to 40 million pesos, were intercepted recently in separate operations by the Bureau of Customs. Among the firecrackers found inside two shipping containers were piccolo, cuetis, and fountains. The consignees of the shipments have legitimate businesses, but were still lured to smuggle firecrackers to earn big profits. A 63-year-old woman died while her daughter was wounded after an unidentified assailant opened fire at them outside a hotel in Makati. Initial investigation showed the victims were standing near the hotel when the gunman, described as wearing a white shirt, denim shorts, and white shoes, approached them and fired at them. The suspect escaped on foot. A 14-year-old student accused of murdering his classmate in Las Piñas has been transferred to a Bahay Pag-asa Intervention Center. Facing murder charges, the suspect stabbed his classmate on July 31st for failing to return 10 pesos in change.

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2: Alex Ayala made history as the first player from the Philippines to win a WTA Tour-level singles title, rallying to beat world number three and top seed Jessica Pegula at the Mubadala DC Open. She pocketed $252,000 for the championship and jumps to number 20 on the world ranking. Firecrackers allegedly smuggled from China, amounting to 40 million pesos, were intercepted recently in separate operations by the Bureau of Customs. Among the firecrackers found inside two shipping containers were piccolo, cuetis, and fountains. The consignees of the shipments have legitimate businesses, but were still lured to smuggle firecrackers to earn big profits. A 63-year-old woman died while her daughter was wounded after an unidentified assailant opened fire at them outside a hotel in Makati. Initial investigation showed the victims were standing near the hotel when the gunman, described as wearing a white shirt, denim shorts, and white shoes, approached them and fired at them. The suspect escaped on foot. A 14-year-old student accused of murdering his classmate in Las Piñas has been transferred to a Bahay Pag-asa intervention center. Facing murder charges, the suspect stabbed his classmate on July 31st for failing to return 10 pesos in change.

We're going to sing about the name of Jesus Christ, the name of the Lord. And it's our desire tonight that we would just lift His name above all other names. Can you just close your eyes for a moment and say this name, Jesus? Say it again, Jesus. What does that name mean to us tonight? What does it mean to you tonight? When I speak the name of Jesus, it's as though I can see His face and I can sense His arms wrapped around me. And I realize that there's so much power and dynamic in that name that my life forever has been changed. Praise His name. That's what we're going to do tonight. Let's do it now.

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3: Hello and welcome to God's Promises. 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
4: Hi, Ed.
3: For the next few minutes, stick around. We'll unpack the Bible in such a way that you'll know that God promises to never leave you or forsake you, and He'll supply all your needs from His riches in glory in Christ Jesus. Why would He do that for us? Because He loves us. Now, to get you to doubt, the devil will say, well, you've messed up too much. God can't love you that much, can He? That's one of the devil's usual ploys. He'll ask questions of Jesus in the desert. If you are the Son of God, turn these rocks into bread. Or he said to Eve in the Garden of Eden, did God really say that you shouldn't eat this fruit? Satan plays on our doubts. But whenever you doubt your faith or doubt God, doubt your doubts, okay?
5: Okay, all right.
3: Let's take a look at some normal, average people in the Bible who messed up. Messed up so much that I'm sure the devil told them that God couldn't possibly love them, but He does. If you ask forgiveness for your sins, He'll forgive you. He'll remove your sins as far as the east is from the west. And if you're still carrying around guilt from past sins, let it go.
6: Yeah, okay.
3: God doesn't remember your sins.
5: What?
3: The Bible's filled with portraits of really warped personalities. But there's edification that we can find by learning about their lives and their mistakes. Gosh, if God could love these people, for sure He could love you and me. Many of the great heroes of the Bible were actually damaged people that were just normal everyday people. Personally, I find this quite comforting because, for example, if the apostles walked with Jesus on this earth day after day for 3 years and they still didn't get what Jesus was trying to teach, well, the times I don't understand it, I guess that allows me to be a little easier on myself that if the apostles didn't understand it, I guess it's okay if I don't quite understand it yet. How do you learn to understand what's in the Bible? Read the Bible every day, 5 minutes, 10 minutes, 15 minutes. I spend almost all my time in the New Testament simply to hyper-focus on Jesus and the works of Jesus in the Christian church. The church, by the way, was originally called The Way, and we weren't called Christians until about 300 years after Jesus had passed away, rose again, and went back to heaven. But just think of some of the people in the Bible that God loved. Adam, the first man. He was a blame shifter who couldn't resist peer pressure. His wife said, here, taste this. Cain, the firstborn human being, he murdered his brother.
7: Uh-oh.
3: Noah, the last righteous man on earth at that time, was sometimes drunk and often acted in strange ways. Abraham, the forefather of our faith, let other men walk off with his wife on two different occasions. Sarah, one of the most gorgeous women by popular opinion, let her husband sleep with another woman to have a child, Ishmael. But God loved her. The woman at the well, who had multiple marriages. Jesus loved her. Jesus loves you. Jacob, who out-wrestled God, was really a pathological deceiver or trickster. That's what his name means. Moses, one of the humblest men on the face of the earth, had a very serious problem with his temper. He killed a man, and he was very insecure. Aaron, who watched Almighty God triumph over Pharaoh, then decided to build an idol, a golden calf, during a time when he couldn't overcome the opinions of other people. Samson, who hopelessly desired sexual satisfaction with Delilah, ended up blind and taking his own life as he pulled down the temple. David, the apple of God's eye, tried to conceal his adultery with Bathsheba by murdering her husband. Jesus, the only perfect man who never sinned, he's fully God and fully man. How can we apply this to our lives? No matter how bad we've messed up, ask forgiveness, God will forgive you, and know that He loves you and He has a plan for you. Well, that's God's promises for this time. We'll see you next time. But until then, include us in your prayers. Yes, thanks for your prayers.
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2: Alex Ayala made history as the first player from the Philippines to win a WTA Tour-level singles title, rallying to beat world number 3 and top seed Jessica Pegula at the Mubadala DC Open. She pocketed $252,000 for the championship and jumps to number 20 on the world ranking. Firecrackers allegedly smuggled from China, amounting to 40 million pesos, were intercepted recently in separate operations by the Bureau of Customs. Among the firecrackers found inside two shipping containers were piccolo, cuetis, and fountains. The consignees of the shipments have legitimate businesses, but were still lured to smuggle firecrackers to earn big profits. A 63-year-old woman died while her daughter was wounded after an unidentified assailant opened fire at them outside a hotel in Makati. Initial investigation showed the victims were standing near the hotel when the gunman, described as wearing a white shirt, denim shorts, and white shoes, approached them and fired at them. The suspect escaped on foot. A 14-year-old student accused of murdering his classmate in Las Piñas has been transferred to a Bahay Pag-asa Intervention Center. Facing murder charges, the suspect stabbed his classmate on July 31st for failing to return 10 pesos in change.

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1: Alex Ayala made history as the first player from the Philippines to win a WTA Tour-level singles title, rallying to beat world number 3 and top seed Jessica Pegula at the Mubadala DC Open. She pocketed $252,000 for the championship and jumps to number 20 on the world ranking. Firecrackers allegedly smuggled from China, amounting to 40 million pesos, were intercepted recently in separate operations by the Bureau of Customs. Among the firecrackers found inside two shipping containers were Piccolo, Quetis, and Fountains. The consignees of the shipments have legitimate businesses, but were still lured to smuggle firecrackers to earn big profits. A 63-year-old woman died while her daughter was wounded after an unidentified assailant opened fire at them outside a hotel in Makati. Initial investigation showed the victims were standing near the hotel when the gunman, described as wearing a white shirt, denim shorts, and white shoes, approached them and fired at them. The suspect escaped on foot. A 14-year-old student accused of murdering his classmate in Las Piñas has been transferred to a Bahay Pag-asa intervention center. Facing murder charges, the suspect stabbed his classmate on July 31st for failing to return 10 pesos in change.

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2: Alex Ayala made history as the first player from the Philippines to win a WTA Tour-level singles title, rallying to beat world number 3 and top seed Jessica Pegula at the Mubadala DC Open. She pocketed $252,000 for the championship and jumps to number 20 on the world ranking. Firecrackers allegedly smuggled from China, amounting to 40 million pesos, were intercepted recently in separate operations by the Bureau of Customs. Among the firecrackers found inside two shipping containers were piccolo, cuetis, and fountains. The consignees of the shipments have legitimate businesses, but were still lured to smuggle firecrackers to earn big profits. A 63-year-old woman died while her daughter was wounded after an unidentified assailant opened fire at them outside a hotel in Makati. Initial investigation showed the victims were standing near the hotel when the gunman, described as wearing a white shirt, denim shorts, and white shoes, approached them and fired at them. The suspect escaped on foot. A 14-year-old student accused of murdering his classmate in Las Piñas has been transferred to a Bahay Pag-asa Intervention Center. Facing murder charges, the suspect stabbed his classmate on July 31st for failing to return 10 pesos in change.

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1: Alex Ayala made history as the first player from the Philippines to win a WTA Tour-level singles title, rallying to beat world number 3 and top seed Jessica Pegula at the Mubadala DC Open. She pocketed $252,000 for the championship and jumps to number 20 on the world ranking. Firecrackers allegedly smuggled from China, amounting to 40 million pesos, were intercepted recently in separate operations by the Bureau of Customs. Among the firecrackers found inside two shipping containers were piccolo, cuetis, and fountains. The consignees of the shipments have legitimate businesses, but were still lured to smuggle firecrackers to earn big profits. A 63-year-old woman died while her daughter was wounded after an unidentified assailant opened fire at them outside a hotel in Makati. Initial investigation showed the victims were standing near the hotel when the gunman, described as wearing a white shirt, denim shorts, and white shoes, approached them and fired at them. The suspect escaped on foot. A 14-year-old student accused of murdering his classmate in Las Piñas has been transferred to a Bahay Pag-asa intervention center. Facing murder charges, the suspect stabbed his classmate on July 31st for failing to return 10 pesos in change.

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1: Alex Ayala made history as the first player from the Philippines to win a WTA Tour-level singles title, rallying to beat world number 3 and top seed Jessica Pegula at the Mubadala DC Open. She pocketed $252,000 for the championship and jumps to number 20 on the world ranking. Firecrackers allegedly smuggled from China, amounting to 40 million pesos, were intercepted recently in separate operations by the Bureau of Customs. Among the firecrackers found inside two shipping containers were Piccolo, Quetis, and Fountains. The consignees of the shipments have legitimate businesses, but were still lured to smuggle firecrackers to earn big profits. A 63-year-old woman died while her daughter was wounded after an unidentified assailant opened fire at them outside a hotel in Makati. Initial investigation showed the victims were standing near the hotel when the gunman, described as wearing a white shirt, denim shorts, and white shoes, approached them and fired at them. The suspect escaped on foot. A 14-year-old student accused of murdering his classmate in Las Piñas has been transferred to a Bahay Pag-asa intervention center. Facing murder charges, the suspect stabbed his classmate on July 31st for failing to return 10 pesos in change.

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1: Alex Ayala made history as the first player from the Philippines to win a WTA Tour-level singles title, rallying to beat world number 3 and top seed Jessica Pegula at the Mubadala DC Open. She pocketed $252,000 for the championship and jumps to number 20 on the world ranking. Firecrackers allegedly smuggled from China, amounting to 40 million pesos, were intercepted recently in separate operations by the Bureau of Customs. Among the firecrackers found inside two shipping containers were piccolo, cuetis, and fountains. The consignees of the shipments have legitimate businesses, but were still lured to smuggle firecrackers to earn big profits. A 63-year-old woman died while her daughter was wounded after an unidentified assailant opened fire at them outside a hotel in Makati. Initial investigation showed the victims were standing near the hotel when the gunman, described as wearing a white shirt, denim shorts, and white shoes, approached them and fired at them. The suspect escaped on foot. A 14-year-old student accused of murdering his classmate in Las Piñas has been transferred to a Bahay Pag-asa intervention center. Facing murder charges, the suspect stabbed his classmate on July 31st for failing to return 10 pesos in change.

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1: Alex Ayala made history as the first player from the Philippines to win a WTA Tour-level singles title, rallying to beat world number 3 and top seed Jessica Pegula at the Mubadala DC Open. She pocketed $252,000 for the championship and jumps to number 20 on the world ranking. Firecrackers allegedly smuggled from China, amounting to 40 million pesos, were intercepted recently in separate operations by the Bureau of Customs. Among the firecrackers found inside two shipping containers were piccolo, cuetis, and fountains. The consignees of the shipments have legitimate businesses, but were still lured to smuggle firecrackers to earn big profits. A 63-year-old woman died while her daughter was wounded after an unidentified assailant opened fire at them outside a hotel in Makati. Initial investigation showed the victims were standing near the hotel when the gunman, described as wearing a white shirt, denim shorts, and white shoes, approached them and fired at them. The suspect escaped on foot. A 14-year-old student accused of murdering his classmate in Las Piñas has been transferred to a Bahay Pag-asa intervention center. Facing murder charges, the suspect stabbed his classmate on July 31st for failing to return 10 pesos in change.

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1: Alex Ayala made history as the first player from the Philippines to win a WTA Tour-level singles title, rallying to beat world number 3 and top seed Jessica Pegula at the Mubadala DC Open. She pocketed $252,000 for the championship and jumps to number 20 on the world ranking. Firecrackers allegedly smuggled from China, amounting to 40 million pesos, were intercepted recently in separate operations by the Bureau of Customs. Among the firecrackers found inside two shipping containers were Piccolo, Quetis, and Fountains. The consignees of the shipments have legitimate businesses, but were still lured to smuggle firecrackers to earn big profits. A 63-year-old woman died while her daughter was wounded after an unidentified assailant opened fire at them outside a hotel in Makati. Initial investigation showed the victims were standing near the hotel when the gunman, described as wearing a white shirt, denim shorts, and white shoes, approached them and fired at them. The suspect escaped on foot. A 14-year-old student accused of murdering his classmate in Las Piñas has been transferred to a Bahay Pag-asa intervention center. Facing murder charges, the suspect stabbed his classmate on July 31st for failing to return 10 pesos in change.

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1: Alex Ayala made history as

the first player from the Philippines to win a WTA Tour-level singles title, rallying to beat world number 3 and top seed Jessica Pegula at the Mubadala DC Open. She pocketed $252,000 for the championship and jumps to number 20 on the world ranking. Firecrackers allegedly smuggled from China, amounting to 40 million pesos, were intercepted recently in separate operations by the Bureau of Customs. Among the firecrackers found inside two shipping containers were piccolo, cuetis, and fountains. The consignees of the shipments have legitimate businesses, but were still lured to smuggle firecrackers to earn big profits. A 63-year-old woman died while her daughter was wounded after an unidentified assailant opened fire at them outside a hotel in Makati. Initial investigation showed the victims were standing near the hotel when the gunman, described as wearing a white shirt, denim shorts, and white shoes, approached them and fired at them. The suspect escaped on foot. A 14-year-old student accused of murdering his classmate in Las Piñas has been transferred to a Bahay Pag-asa intervention center. Facing murder charges, the suspect stabbed his classmate on July 31st for failing to return 10 pesos in change.

0: 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Rise
1: up! This is By the Way. A Christian poet named Gerhard Frost once wrote, "Of all the facts I daily live with, there's none more comforting than this. If I have two rooms, one dark and the other light, and I open the door between them, the dark room becomes lighter without the lighted one becoming darker. We call Christ the light of the world. No light is brighter than His light. It brings love, promises, forgiveness, hope, comfort, strength, and so many valuable things. When my life is not going well and my surroundings seem quite dark, I can open the door, as it were, to the light of the world. He is always there. His light is never diminished. But it can always brighten me and my surroundings. Open the door." This is By the Way.

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2: Hello and welcome to God's Promises, a brief opportunity for us to unpack God's promises. If you get depressed, look at God's Word. He promises to lift you up. If you get scared, look at God's Word. He promises to protect you. This is Pastor Ed Brady, and today we're going to look at Ananias visiting Saul. It's a situation that Ananias was afraid to do, but he did it because God told him to. Basically, God told Ananias to visit Saul, who was blinded just 3 days earlier, by a super bright light and an in-person visitation from Jesus himself to Saul. And then God told Ananias, "Lay your hands on him, and I'll show him how much he must suffer for my name's sake." So Ananias entered the house. Then after laying his hands on him, said, "Brother Saul, the Lord Jesus, who appeared to you on the road, has sent me that you may regain your sight and

0: be filled with the Holy Spirit. And immediately from his eyes something fell like fish scales, and he regained his sight, and he got up and was baptized. First, I'd like you to notice that Jesus didn't take the blindness away from Saul. He sent a person like you or me in Ananias to help Saul. But because Ananias was afraid, he almost didn't do it. This was a risky mission for Ananias because Saul was a person that was well known for persecuting, hurting, jailing Christians. But God spoke to Ananias in a vision, telling him to go to Saul, deliver this message, and God even gives the specific address where Saul is staying. So Ananias kind of replied like, hey God, Saul is always in the headlines because he's a terrorist, and the whole reason he's in town is to destroy the church that I attend. Now if you think I'm actually going to seek him out and lay hands on him, God, I'm afraid. And God's one word reply to Ananias, go. Think about it for a minute. A very intelligent Saul, who will someday become a very powerful force in the hand of Almighty God as Paul, is blind on a bed and no clue what to do next other than wait. Ananias delivers a small dose of knowledge, and Saul goes on to write 2/3 of the New Testament. He plants churches that will have a lasting impact. He leaves a legacy, not of bitterness and rage and persecution of Christians, but perhaps was the best Christian of all time. He was bold. He was righteous. He showed his faith in Jesus to everyone that he met. Lost people get saved. Believers are encouraged. Churches are strengthened. All because Ananias listened to what God said to do, and then Paul did what God asked him to do, to be his ambassador to the Gentiles. God promises to take care of us when he invites us or asks us or orders us to do something. This one-time terrorist, Saul, who would become Paul, made the switch from bad guy to good guy by one simple thing. He was obedient to Jesus and what Jesus asked him to do. And so was Ananias. As we close God's promises today, have you ever been asked by God to do something very frightening, very scary? Did you do it? Maybe your time's coming up that God's going to give you an assignment that just really scares you and you're afraid to do it. But if you know it's the voice of God inside asking you to do what God needs you to do, have faith.
1: Have faith.
0: Do what God has asked you to do and leave all the consequences to him. When God asks you to do something, whether it's big or very small, the only appropriate answer is yes. The common answer among most Christians is, oh God, I could never do that. If God's asked you to do something, he'll give you the power to do what he's asked you to do. So don't be afraid, because God will lead you where he needs you. I'm Pastor Ed Brady, and that is God's promises for this time. Thanks for listening. Apply the Bible to your life, and thanks most of all for your prayer.
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0: Welcome to the station that inspires, gives hope, and keeps you going. 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
1: Alex Ayala made history as the first player from the Philippines to win a WTA Tour-level singles title, rallying to beat world number 3 and top seed Jessica Pegula at the Mubadala DC Open. She pocketed $252,000 for the championship and jumps to number 20 on the world ranking. Firecrackers allegedly smuggled from China, amounting to 40 million pesos, were intercepted recently in separate operations by the Bureau of Customs. Among the firecrackers found inside two shipping containers were piccolo, cuetis, and fountains. The consignees of the shipments have legitimate businesses, but were still lured to smuggle firecrackers to earn big profits. A 63-year-old woman died while her daughter was wounded after an unidentified assailant opened fire at them outside a hotel in Makati. Initial investigation showed the victims were standing near the hotel when the gunman, described as wearing a white shirt, denim shorts, and white shoes, approached them and fired at them. The suspect escaped on foot. A 14-year-old student accused of murdering his classmate in Las Piñas has been transferred to a Bahay Pag-asa Intervention Center. Facing murder charges, the suspect stabbed his classmate on July 31st for failing to return 10 pesos in change.